back 50 times or so. It's all about the good life and staying at ease with the world.

my mother used to call from the back steps of the old home place. Come on home now, son, it's supper time. Ah, gee, I would love to hear that again. But you know, time for me has woven the realization of the truth that is even more thrilling. And that's when the call comes from the portals of glory to come home, for it's supper time. When all of God's children shall gather around the table with the Lord himself at the greatest supper time of them all.

He was carved out of the country that he lives in. His chiseled face was weathered by the years. His eyes were narrowed by the harsh sun of the inland. And his jaw was forged and set like hardened steel. He's faced all that Mother Nature could throw at him. He's fought droughts and floods and the

where the sun goes down, and the pulse of the earth runs through his every vein. He's seen tougher men before throw in the towel and just walk away to start over again. But he knows too well you don't shortchange this country.

0: 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We're the Good Brothers.
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0: But this time, only two of us moved on.
1: Now all we have is each other, and just a little memory.

stuff us for. We travel a long way to play music for you, and I feel like we're doing a pretty good job of being in the moment tonight, which is great. But there's always one part of me that wishes other people could be here to see it and feel it the way we're feeling it tonight. And when I say that, I think of a fella who was my first manager here in Australia, and he was the first guy that believed in me, and he was the first guy that took me to America, and he was the guy that told me to go back to America when I told him it was too hard. And sadly, we lost him in 2017, and it was right after Kiss Somebody came out. And I wrote this song on the day of his memorial in Nashville. I dedicated it to him every night. Tonight, I'd also like to dedicate it to my Nana, whose birthday would be tomorrow. She's no longer with us, but some of my fondest childhood memories are going to her place after school or after university and listening to Jim Reeves records. And I'd also like to dedicate it to anyone in the house tonight that is missing someone. If that's someone that should be here with you, or there when you get home, or there the holidays this year, it won't be. This one's for you. It's called Things That We Drink To.

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I feel like I could lay down and get up no more. It's a damnedest feeling.

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And you know there wasn't a nickel's worth of difference when I looked in the mirror.

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0: gonna do another one that Earl wrote now. This is Johnny's gotta get his Scruggs Tanner's kicks on this one. This is a song called Flint Hill Special. In this case, it might be Flint Hill Country Special.
1: No, that's not very nice.
0: After this, Raw and Ryan Shoney's.
1: Take along in bags.
0: In flight sickness. What?
2: In Nashville.
3: If enough people.
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4: Shoney's Big Boys and Huskies Hardies. 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
3: Hey, where's that place we got out by Cookville? That
0: Loveless.
3: Place, the place that serves the road burgers.
0: The road burgers.
1: Yeah, that's right.
4: Squash down road apples between the.
5: No. Wait a minute. Oh no, the census will be after us.
3: It's called Scotty's or something.
0: Scotty's, yeah.
3: For 11 cents, you get this little thing that looks like a piece of meat.
0: No, man, that's where they baked them up all day long.
4: Yeah, we say, hey, are those things fresh? He says, sure, made them today. God, I ate them, though.
3: And we suffered, boy, did we suffer.
0: Let's do it.
4: I know how to make rental cars really comfortably.
0: Sick.
4: I know. In Nashville, an itty-gritty dirt band rents their cars with a putrid odor.

0: Good old stomping grounds, huh?
1: Yeah, something like that.
0: You ever wish you didn't leave Texas?
1: Sometimes. Then I wouldn't have met you. Hey, after we finish up, some of the boys want to get a drink. What do you think?
0: Just one?
1: Just one.
2: Look what the cat drove in.
3: Hey, God bless you for putting up with this old son.
0: Oh, Lord.
4: Here we go. We're going to grab a drink real quick. Y'all behave. I get a shiner and a jack for the lady.
0: Perfect.
4: Thank you.

0: from around here, are you?
1: No, Tennessee, actually.
0: I can tell.
2: Yes, Riddler.
3: I see.
0: You got some kind of nerve bringing him around here again.
1: Oh, yeah?
0: Well, just so you know, Texas has a way of keeping what's hers.

0: Hey, you mind if I have some of that?
1: Go ahead. How are you doing?
0: Honestly, I think the guy that I'm in love with is in love with somebody else.
1: Well, sounds like he ain't the one for you then.
0: I'm starting to think that's true. Where are you taking that thing?
1: We're going back to Tennessee. We got room for one more.

I wrote this with my buddy Seth Walker. 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All those parts that you like to sing along to and remember, those are my parts. I'm kidding. I hope somebody taped that and they send it to him. Hey, Raul said some nice things about you when you played him that tape. I'm kidding. I love Seth.

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3: 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And saddle up, because it's going to be one heck of a ride.

0: Hey, y'all, after the news, we'll be back with another hour of the best country music. Now, you don't leave, you hear? This is your buddy J.B. 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

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He would use pension money to buy candy, and all the children called him Mr. Candyman.

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